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1: 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You'll find us at 77 Devon Street East on the flat. 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

0: Can you tell us a little bit about the origins?
1: Well, we started on the corner and we finished on the square.
0: What was it that you were out to do?
1: We was out to bring something to get something.
0: And what kind of resistance did you run into?
1: Opposition to superstition.
0: The reaction of the record companies? What do you think about that?
1: Record companies are the pimp, artists are the hoe, the stage is the corner, and the audience is the trick.

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1: Right, welcome to The Amplifier on the Most FM on this Thursday night. Woohoo, it's pretty chilly. What up? Araha, what's going on?
4: I'm just cracking open a can that the lovely Clint has.
1: I hope it's a kind of Coke you got there, mate.
4: It is.
1: We've got a pretty cool show tonight. If you don't know, you're about to find out pretty soon that on Saturday night up here at the Most FM Lounge, we have the Mighty Lung from Wellington come in to play, and it's going to be absolutely fantastic. We've got Girl I Wanna Be. We've got ourselves Avon Rose, who are opening the gig. Yeah, and we're going to be speaking to Dave in a bit. It's just going to be a lung show. We're going to lung the F-U-C-K out of it. So we're going to kick. A bit of a get stuck in the back of your throat. But we're going to kick in with a lung song. It's all lung songs. This is Full Moon Again. This is lung. And if you don't know lung, you're about to get to know lung, and they're fucking amazing.

0: Welcome back to the Most FM on the Amplifier. Dave, are you on that phone, my friend?
1: Yeah, it sounds like you've got it cranking down there.
0: Hell yeah, mate. We have got it cranking, absolutely cranking. What's going on, mate? How are you?
1: I'm having a quiet red wine.
0: Yep. Well, Arahar's got a... What have you got? Can of Coke?
2: Yeah, it's a green can of Coke with it's brown.
1: Oh, that green Coke.
2: Yeah, it's a brown.
0: It's probably the
2: Coke.
0: Best Coke in the world, apparently. So this is exciting, mate. This is super exciting. So Saturday night, you come to New Plymouth. How cool is that?
1: Yeah, it's been a while. The last time would have been the early 90s, I think.
3: Oh wow.
1: 1992, 1993. 25 years ago, so I am expecting New Plymouth to be completely different.
3: Nothing has changed.
1: We used to play the White Hart quite often, and they had accommodation upstairs. It used to get pretty raucous.
0: Oh, the White Hart, so that's, I know where that is. So that's where the pizza, the snug lounge and all that is. Yeah. It used to be an old biker pub.
1: It's some old two-story wooden hotel right in the middle, smack in the middle of town.
0: Brilliant. And you're coming back, so this is really exciting. We've got you'll love this little venue when you get here. I know you haven't seen it yet, but you'll absolutely love it. Yeah, so we are literally, mate, going to run through a whole catalogue of Lung. Tell us a bit.
1: That's very brave of you.
0: we love Lung. Like, the Fog album is just ridiculous. That was probably our first Lung experience, but man, we thrashed that. We got the vinyl. We kind of stole it.
1: Yeah, we were pretty happy with the way they came out. It was like short, sharp, and fast. And everyone went, phew, did that work? And I was thinking, I think I fucked it up. I think I played too loud the whole way through.
0: I think we're all...
1: Lee Preble, the sound engineer, was bloody amazing with it. And he managed to like save the scratchy vocals that were like scorched through the guitar pickups pretty much.
0: So that album was recorded 2000. It was last year, wasn't it?
1: Yeah.
0: And it still sounds like it was recorded in the bleach era, doesn't it? There must be a technique to get that. It's wonderful. But tell for anybody to know.
1: I was just playing in the same room, really, really loud, and basically mic'd it all up through a couple of big fat microphones on the floor.
0: Amazing. There you go.
1: So it's basically just like a live snippet.
0: So for anybody listening now that doesn't know anything about Lung, give us a bit of a Lung background, mate. Tell us that's a bit about Lung.
1: Okay, so we started in Palmy in 91. Flying Nun ruled New Zealand, and we thought, fuck this, we can't get anywhere. So we used to drive to Auckland and play to five people. And these dudes in Holland rang us up and said, come and do a tour of Holland and we'll pay your airfares. And we thought, fuck, yeah, we're out of here. And then we thought, okay, if we're going to Holland, we might as well do the States on the way and go to France and all these other places, like England. And it was all hooked up through fanzines, like people that did their own crazy underground magazines.
0: Wow.
1: And it was fucking amazing, eh? It was like... some of the venues were really small, but some of them were really huge. It was just... a total mashup, and
4: one of them being CBGB's, is that correct?
1: Yeah, CBGB's was a good one, but that's the best awesome. One was we played Maxwell's in New York with Pavement, and Pavement had just come back from like stunning England with their sound because no one had ever heard of them before then, and no one could believe that we got to play with them, and they were like, oh, this band's from New Zealand, we have to play with them.
0: Brilliant. Absolutely.
1: The promoter in New York was like, nah, fuck, there's no way I'm going to get you to play with him. But the Pavement said, no, these are the guys. So they kind of set us up, and we got a really good review in Melody Maker for playing the Cameron Falcon on a Monday night.
0: I love the Melody Maker.
1: And after that, it just went crazy. We got this video that we made for the song that you just played. Got played on MTV heaps, and especially in MTV Europe, which is like more kind of underground and gets to all the right people. So, the tour was amazing. We came back to New Zealand, and all of a sudden they'd read the reviews and stuff and decided they'd come and see us. So it was kind of like we were a bit suspicious of the New Zealand crowd, because especially when we went to Auckland, it was like, we're playing the same songs we played before we went overseas, and now there's 500 of you here, and before there was five.
0: Wicked.
1: Are you here for the right reasons, you motherfuckers?
0: no swearing.
1: Yeah, I got banned. I got banned.
0: No, I'm joking, mate. We spoke about it on the phone. Oh, yeah.
2: Swear it up.
0: Swear away.
1: We did one gig at some trendy bar, and I think Spud played first, and then we went on and basically abused the crowd and did a bit of feedback, and then got back in the van, drove back to Palmy.
0: Absolutely fantastic. So, yeah.
1: But I promise, New Plymouth will get a full set, because I'm really looking forward to coming there.
0: Yeah, well, Aral said you've got about half an hour. Was it long? I've got half an hour.
1: We'll do whatever's available. The last album's got really short songs. Like, we tried to keep them down to 2 minutes so we can play lots of different songs.
0: I think that's one of the things. We got the Fog album. It's great. It's what we love, isn't it? Rosie, and Clint listened to that Fog album, it was just magic to our ears.
4: A few weeks prior to that, I brought that Mudhoney album, and it just has that same grit involved in it. And after listening to that, and then Araha brought Fog up to the studio, for the studio.
2: And they stole it.
0: We stole it, Dave.
4: Like, went back and listened to it in the lounge at night, and we're like, just like, holy
0: no
4: crap.
0: No way, man. We took it home and just blasted it. We came the hell out of it.
4: I mean, it felt like it had just come out of that same era.
1: It had to be loud, eh?
4: You know,
3: it had.
1: You were basically playing just about the whole album as our live set, so that's, you will like that.
0: Oh yeah, can't wait. Should we play some lung? Should we play some music?
4: Yeah.
0: I've got your list, mate. I've got it exactly as you sent it to me. So this one is Isolated Gun.
1: It's the video that just got released today.
0: It is, and it's absolutely fantastic.
2: Postpunk.com.
3: Yeah, we'll share the link on our page.
0: Right, should we play a couple of long songs? Should we play Isolated Girl and an Extra Spank, and then we'll give you a call back, mate? How about that?
1: Wicked. Sweet.
0: Fantastic. Right, this is Long, this is Isolated Girl, and this kicks absolute ass.

0: Right, well, welcome back to the Amplifier on the Most FM with the mighty, mighty, incredible Lung. Dave, are you there, my friend?
1: Yeah, I'm here, mate.
0: Holy shit. Maybe I should just turn your the fader up on your phone line to make it sound as brilliantly disgusting as your music, mate. I mean, tell us about Extra Spank. What's behind Extra Spank?
1: Well, congratulations. You're the only radio station in New Zealand that will play it.
0: Oh, really? Should we play it again? Should we be the only radio station?
1: Apparently the wank word is not appreciated on some radio stations.
0: Oh, we just said spank, mate. We'll just keep it at that. No, this is a slightly different show, but yeah. What a great song.
1: Like, like all our songs, it just came out of a jam, and the words just come out of my head, pretty much. I'm not quite sure where they come from.
0: Well, I'm not going to say anything, mate.
1: There's not much philosophy involved in that particular song.
0: No, there's no need at all, is there? No, it's absolutely brilliant.
1: It's a fun song to play. It's really bouncy, and it's hilarious watching Zach play drums to it because he actually like bounces up and down.
0: Oh, I love it! Oh, I absolutely love it. The transition between, obviously, like the first time we played, like your earlier stuff, up to this, it hasn't changed much, has it? So you just kept, and there's something great about a band that does that, and it kind of just stays on that, just be long and just go hard, and it's absolutely fantastic.
1: Yeah, it's like, without the energy, I don't know what I'd do with my life. Basically, Lung keeps me alive.
0: Yeah.
1: And actually, our last bass player that died of cancer, he stayed alive for 4 years longer than he was meant to, basically because we were doing gigs. Yeah. His girlfriend said to me one day, just keep booking more gigs and he'll stay alive.
0: Absolutely. It's all in the mind.
2: There's sort of that commitment to the show must go on, eh?
1: Well, he was meant to be on that album Cancer, the one we did before Fog, which is why it was called Cancer. And we picked the surgery studio because it was just round the corner from where he lived, and we thought we could just drag him down to play a few bass lines, but it actually got really worse just before we did it, so we ended up not having any bass on that album at all, except for one song which James did.
0: Yeah, life kicks your ass, doesn't it? But so tell us about the current lineup. Tell us about your current lineup. I know you have James.
1: Okay, Woods. I went off and did drum and bass parties for about 15 years.
0: Well, I was a drum and bass DJ for about 10 years.
1: Oh, really?
0: Yeah.
1: So I used to run the Fat Festival down the West Coast and in Nelson. I had a club in Nelson called the Fat Club, which lasted for 12 years, which is pretty good going for a nightclub.
0: It's pretty good, isn't it?
1: But we didn't just have DJs. We also had live bands like Fat Freddy's and Samuel Dub and people like that to keep it varied.
0: Yeah.
1: And, you know, I had a bad bust up with a female and decided I had to get out of South Island. So I moved to Wellington where my two boys were living and started jamming with Zach because I've been jamming with him since he was in nappies. I've got a photo of him when he can barely stand up and he's holding drum kits and drumsticks and hitting a drum.
0: Working, mate.
1: So we've got like the DNA thing going on. So we started jamming in the house where I was staying, which happened to be Phil Willitscroft's house, because he said I could go and stay with him until I found a flat. And after a while, he couldn't resist and had to go and get a bass and start playing again. So he was the original Lung bass player, and he lasted until he died. And James, who used to be our sound guy when we toured the States back in 94, and has since been in Beast Wars,
0: who was
1: immediately interested in putting his hand up to join as a bass player. So that worked out kind of well.
0: Amazing. Beast Wars, man. I'll tell you something. I moved to New Zealand just slightly off topic. I moved to New Zealand probably 10 years ago, and the first thing I did when I came here was like, right, I need to find a band that I'm into, a Kiwi band, and I discovered Beast Wars. It's going to be really cool to share a gig with the and Beast Wars was the first band that I saw, and I saw them here, and they're brilliant. Yeah, I love Beast Wars.
3: Dave, have you written a song about the bust up with this girl? Because That must have been one hell of a bust up, dude, for you to like leave the South Island.
1: There's a few.
0: Is that where the song Firestart is about? Did you set her on fire?
1: No, Firestart is about a hippie girl. There is a song about the bust up. I'll reveal it at the gig. Just in case she's listening, because she's got ears everywhere.
2: Your next album's not going to be called Blood on the Tracks, is it?
1: Yeah, we're good at stealing names. What was I going to say? What did you ask me before?
0: Not too sure.
1: I think I have to find my glass.
0: We're all chuckling away.
2: What we'd all like to know here in New Plymouth, there's a question that everyone's been asking. What sort of truck is your recycle truck?
1: It's a Hino 500.
2: Oh, yeah, we love Hinos up here.
0: I haven't got a clue what a bleeding Hino is. Have you heard of
1: them? We've got an entire fleet of them. I think we've got like 65 Hinos.
2: Oh, yeah.
1: And I'm really good at breaking them. Like, they've given me the oldest one that's got like dual axles at the back and the back wheels don't turn, whereas the modern ones do, so you've got a better turning circle. So I've got the shittest turning circle out of the whole fleet, so when I go into a cul-de-sac, I have to do like a 52-point turn, even if there's like no cars parked on the sides. Oh, and wow. Some of the streets we have to go up in Wellington are just insane.
3: It sounds like my GP. Like I live on a cul-de-sac, so I try not to go down and turn around in there because yeah, it takes you a few.
1: Yeah,
3: it's like that Austin Powers, you know, that moment on Austin Powers where he's trying to
1: you kind of hope like the rear camera's working.
2: Yeah. Anyway, Dave, listening to Recycle Man, I always have a picture in my head when I listen to a song, and
1: Recycle.
2: When I write a song, and I can see you because I've met you. We opened for you at Moon. It was fabulous. But we're listening to Recycle Man on my vintage stereo at home on the vinyl you sent up to me. I picture you driving the recycle truck, and it definitely in my head's not a Kenworth, but I could not get the type of truck in. But now I know it's the worst Hino on the fleet. It just fits perfectly.
0: Is that a cue to play Recycle Man? And if whoever's listening now, so we'll play Recycle Man, and then we'll go into Trunt, and you're going to give away some. You got a great gift for someone that messaged.
1: Yeah, we want to give a signed album and a double pass to someone that messages you.
0: So the trick to this, whoever's listening, there's a massive trick to it. All you got to do is message at Avon Rose Facebook, message your name and your number, and you will win a double pass and get to meet these wonderful boys. And a signed Lung Fog LP, which is ridiculous. I might ring him myself. right, let's Recycle Man it, and we'll go into Trunt. And come on, if you want a double pass for the gig on Saturday night and a signed Lung vinyl, and it's a beautiful vinyl. It's magnificent. I love the green vinyl, man. Just hit us up on Avon Rose page. It's really easy.
1: Do it now,
0: man. Right, this is Recycle Man. Dave will speak to you in a bit.
1: Recycle.
0: I don't know why I did that. It's not even. Yeah. Anyway,
3: let's do this. Recycle, you trunk.
0: Let's have it. This is Recycle
1: What's
0: Man.
1: What's up with that trunk, fella?
0: You've got about 6 minutes to get yourself a double pass on Saturday night and a signed Lung LP. Let's go.

Right, you've got 4 minutes, 43 seconds. Come on, people. Who wants a double pass to the Lung Gig and a beautiful record? Come on, this is super easy, man.

0: Right, welcome back to the Amplified Hour with Long. So we have got a few bites. We'll let you know at the end of the show. We'll make our decisions on this one, and the lucky person will get 2 free tickets and a signed vinyl.
1: Yep, so they're still up. So if you're listening, text in on our Avon Rose page, and there's a couple of tickets possibly up for grabs. So come on, people. Get in there. It's going to be the night of your life.
0: Right, well, moving on. Right, we're going to play Dinosaur. Let's play Dinosaur. This is off the Bad Acid Volume 2.

0: Right, welcome back, Dave. Are you there, mate?
1: We've got to think of that, guns, eh?
0: Guns. That's wicked,
1: isn't it? It's funny that you play that song, because we actually wrote that just before we started Lung. Like, that's like the oldest song that we've got. So, and we recorded it on that Bad Acid soundtrack album because Zach completely turned it around. He like turned it into a rave song with like build-ups and drops
0: wicked
1: drum and bass bits and all kinds of shit going on it. And it's basically just like, we never know what's going to happen with that song. We kind of start off, we play the first verse, and after that, who knows what will happen. And so, that's kind of a theme with our live gigs. Is, the songs are kind of like a starting point, and we wait and see what will happen.
0: Wicked.
1: And it kind of depends on the crowd a bit as well.
2: So we're all just guinea pigs then, pretty much.
1: Yeah, totally guinea pigs, yeah.
2: I love it.
0: Well, I'm an idiot because I was searching all over for this Bad Acid soundtracks and couldn't find it. And then went on your Bandcamp and there's Bad Acid soundtracks too. What happened there? So,
1: the first one was a fuck up. the mastering was all over the place. It was mastered by a guy that was learning, so we redid it. But it's basically the same tracks. But if you listen to it on a big stereo, you can tell the difference.
0: I was looking down the track list and going, wait a minute, these songs aren't on there. But then I discovered the volume two. And
1: there's another Bad Acid soundtracks. The very first one with the
0: That one's homemade, on Spotify. Yeah, that
1: the homemade building cover CD. That's a solo album that I did on an 8-track in Nelson in 1995 when I had like 8 hours in a studio by myself. Oh. And it was all made on a really cheap analog synth.
0: Oh, listen, so it's wicked. No, it's
1: but I quite like it. It's quite out there, but it's not really guitar music.
0: Who cares? It's still fucking,
1: exactly.
0: Still fucking cool, isn't it, mate?
1: But yeah, they're all on Bandcamp if people want to check them out.
0: Yeah. So Saturday night's gonna be wicked. You got Girl I Want to Be. We're pretty stoked, mate, to be opening the show.
1: Yeah, we can't wait. It's and I love the drive there as well. It's going to be a great day.
0: Yeah, it's going to be a wonderful day. You'll love it up here, mate. Like I said to you before, it's a great little little hub. and there's people coming, mate. It's the tickets. It's going to be.
1: Yeah, I know.
0: Packed little old room.
1: Tickets sell in advance, eh?
0: Yeah, it's brilliant.
1: I guess people should get in tomorrow because it's not that big a venue, eh? It might sell out.
0: No. Yeah. Well, it's already looking like that, mate. To be honest with you, and wait.
1: Yeah. So.
2: Last chance, guys. Yeah.
3: And the fog is seems to be creeping into the venue already, I noticed.
0: Have you got...
1: This morning in Wellington was like, you know how sometimes Wellington has like a really thick fog and you can't see anything? That's what Wellington was like this morning, and I was like, oh, sweet, it's on my side.
2: Yeah, it's happening. It is brewing.
0: Well, we've got 10 minutes left. I'm looking at this Bad Acid Volume 2. I want to listen to Slaughterhouse. I'm looking down the thing, and it's one of the tracks that you mentioned that you sent me over. Should we do Slaughterhouse?
1: Yeah. Hopefully we'll be playing Slaughterhouse on Saturday. Zach really loves it.
0: let's slaughter the house, and then...
1: And James always fucks it up, so Zach likes it even more.
0: Brilliant. We've probably got time for two more songs, Dave, my friend. So we'll wang
1: Slaughterhouse. Yeah, put the music on. You've had enough of listening to me. You can listen
0: to
1: me. No
0: way, it's absolutely brilliant, yeah. It's been an absolute pleasure. Thank you so much for gracing you, taking time out for this, mate.
1: Well, thank you for getting us through the neck here. I'm really looking forward to it.
0: Yeah.
2: Yep.
0: It's going to be epic. Arrow's got it all sorted. Anyway, Arrow. Yeah. You've been very quiet, Arrow. You've been very quiet.
1: We'll see you on Saturday night.
3: Yep. I'll be making lots of noise on Saturday.
1: Excellent.
2: Awesome.
0: All right. Well, thank you. Is there after Slaughterhouse, is there a track you want on your Fog album just to end to see us out?
1: I think Panda's a good one.
0: All right. We'll Panda it. Let's Slaughterhouse it. Or should we
1: Slaughterhouse and Panda?
0: You could slaughter a panda. That wouldn't go very well, would it? Slaughterhouse Panda, Dave.
1: We're bringing Panda with us. She'll be on the door.
0: Oh, wicked. All right. Thanks, mate. We'll see you on Saturday.
1: Yeah, thank you.
2: See you then.
0: It's going to be killer, mate.
2: Bye.
0: See you, dude.
1: Ciao.
3: Ciao, Katie.

0: Well, that's it for the Amplify Hour on the Most FM for tonight. Rachel, you have got yourself 2 free passes and a signed long record. And we'll see you on Saturday. Thanks for everyone that's listening. Thanks, Dave. Thanks, Araha. Thanks, Don. We've got to thank Don. Yeah, Rachel, your name will be on the guest list. And come and hang out. We look forward to meeting you. That has been the Amplify Hour on the Most FM. Thank you very much.
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9: Good evening. Welcome to Taranaki Sound Hour on this beautiful winter's night. I'm Don Fisher, your host, and I'd just like to welcome you tonight to this a special edition of Taranaki Sound Hour tonight. Different from what we normally have, because tonight is going to be a dedicated show to one particular person who is a known local legend in the Taranaki music scene, who unfortunately has passed on. So tonight's show is dedicated to him, and we're going to be playing songs that he has written and sung and performed and released for the whole entire show. So sit back, enjoy tonight's memorial show to Brian Hatcher.
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Good evening. Welcome back to the Tourniquet Sound Hour. Memorial show for Brian Hatcher. I'm Don Fisher, your host tonight, and what you hear there is our first two tracks tonight, featuring the voice of Brian Hatcher. And what you just heard was, number one, the Brian Hatcher Band and a track called Intro Plus 1080. And it's a live recording, and I took those from the YouTube video channel, dated about 2016. Number two, a track called Dreams, also by Brian Hatcher Band. This is just a single track released sometime back in 2006. Source unknown, because I didn't write it down. Okay, stick around. We've got three more tracks of similar category off Brian's.

Welcome back to the Taranaki Sound Hour Memorial Show to Brian Hatcher. You just heard part two of the show there, and we played three tracks there. Number one being Pedal to the Floor, followed by Empty Arms, followed by I Don't Worry About a Thing. All these three tracks are from the Brian Hatcher Band CD title, Trouble and Worry. That was released back in 2016. And if you can't get your hands on the CD version, no worries. You can listen to it on Spotify.com. We'll be playing more songs from those albums for the rest of the night. Stick around.

Welcome back. There's Natu Traxie taking from the Trouble and Worry CD. And guess what? The first track you just heard, it was called Trouble and Worry. And the second track was called Oh Well. You might recognise the sound of that because actually Oh Well was done by, I think, Fleetwood Mac? Or was it some other band of the similar era? Correct me if I'm wrong, but Oh Well is the cover version anyhow. Okay, go on to part four of the show now. There's now a couple of tracks from the album of Brian Hatcher Band.

Okay, welcome back to the Tunica Sound, our tribute show and memorial to Brian Hatcher. So far tonight, we've played pretty much all tracks from this band, the Brian Hatcher band, it is. Tracks are live and tracks from the CD. We're coming to the end now. We've got two more tracks to go, and that's us for the evening. Hope you enjoyed tonight's show. And before you go, you're going to hear these last two tracks, and they're going to be called The Journey. This is the last song on the CD itself. This is called Troubles and Worries, and you can find it on Spotify as well. Number two, the last track is Angel of Mercy, and it's a live recording. This last track this evening is a cover version of a song originally done by Johnny Lang. And Brian's version, which he performs live, can be found over on YouTube video channel. And I don't have a date for that, but yeah, you can find it there. Okay, folks, have a great, great, great weekend. Thank you for tuning in and enjoying the show. Yeah, it's been a great audience tonight. We'll see you next time next week. Same time, same channel, same Most FM, and same Tunica Sound Hour. Later.

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Ask Deacon Jones just to pray for you. 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

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Can nobody tell? Can't nobody tell.

And John Lee Hooker there with a track called Burning Hell. Back before that, a band called The Group, and that's spelled C-R-O-O-B, and they were doing a track there called All Right. Back before that, old Christchurch band called Chance Rhythm and B, Chance R&B, and they were doing I'm Your Witch Doctor, and started the evening off with Dead Moon doing a cover version of a Chamber Brothers song called Time Has Come Today. Okay, thanks, Trish. Good tribute there to Brian. Yes, a bit sad, mate, to lose a really good musician. Anyway, we'll move on. Next up is Dead Letter, and they're going to do a track called Waits, taken from an album called Heat.

And Butthole Surfers there with a track called Woolly Bully. Back before that, out of LA Health, and they were doing Ordinary Loss. Back before that, Left Lane Cruiser with Dirty Split Blues, and started that set off with an English outfit called Dead Letter. Okay, you're going to go into an Aussie band now. These guys are called The Gnomes. I'm pretty sure they're out of Melbourne. If not, I know they'll be out of Sydney, but one or the other. And I'm going to do a track for us here called Better With You.

And that outfit there is called O, or the Dot. Might have caught those guys a couple of years ago at the last WOMAD we had in New Plymouth here. They're out of England. That track was called 176, and it's taken from an album called A Weirdos. Back before that, American outfit Snooper, they were doing Company Car. Before that, a Canadian band called No Means No, they were doing The Tower. That's taken from an album called Wrong. No Means No toured New Zealand way back in the early 90s. And started that set off there with The Gnomes. Okay, next up, a band called Paris 1949. And this band has Mo Tucker, formerly of the Velvet Underground, in it. They're going to do a track for us this evening called Radar.

Band called Red Cross from an album just called Red Cross. It was released back in 2024, and we heard a track from it there called Candy Coloured Catastrophe. Back before that, Upchuck, they were doing Keep Inside. Those guys visited New Zealand earlier this year. Before that, we had Royal Trucks, and they were doing Lick My Boots, and started that set off there with Paris 1949. Okay, next going to go into Pop Tones, former members of Bauhaus, Love and Rockets. Going to do a track for us called Eyes Closed. Here with Audio Earth Disposal, you're on 100.4, courtesy of the Moose FM.

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And that was Devo there with a track called Space Girl Blues. That's just an early version, wasn't the final version. Back before that, the Psychotic Monks. These guys were out of France and they were doing post-to-post. Back before that, the Benders with You Can't Tame Me. And started the set off with A Wire doing I Am The Fly. Okay, gonna make a bit of noise now. We're gonna go into a band called The Amusements. And they're gonna do a track for us called Fed Through a Tube.

makes you laugh.

And that was the Gormans doing a track called Mingo. Back before that we had Lumpy and the Dumpers, and they're doing Gals. Before that, Life Stinks with Shadow on the Wall. Before that one was the Invertebrates with Accosted. Back before that we had Gary Wrong, and he was doing Pollen Christ, and started that set off there with the Assessments. All quite short little tracks there. Okay, next going to go into the Pixies. An album just got all the B-sides on it. We're going to hear a track from them called Manta Ray.

0: And excuse me, that was an outfit called Fetus, and the track was called Succulence. That's taken from their album called Halt, which was released about 3 months ago. Back before that, band out of Sydney, they're called Station Model Violence, doing a track called Apex Calling, and that's from a self-titled album. Back before that, a very old one from The Clash, they were doing a White Riot, and started off with The Pixies. Next, going to go into the Bobby Lees. Haven't heard any of them for a while. Well, I haven't played any for a while. And they put a new album about 3 months ago also. It was called New Self. We're going to hear a track from them called A Red Heart.
1: And when you fly around the

And Japanese outfit there called Guitar Wolf, and the track was 9 PM, and it's from an album called More Jet. Back before that, the Bobby Lees. Okay, one more track tonight, and gonna leave you with John Spencer. He's gonna do a track for us called Vermin Attack. I'll catch you soon.

0: 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We love new music.
1: Kia ora. Richard Williams here from Govert William The Lawyers. 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

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Let's get

Uttering a word is like striking a note on the keyboard of the imagination. Our language can be seen as an ancient city, a maze of little streets and squares, old and new houses, and houses with additions from various periods. This surrounded by a myriad of new suburbs, straight regular streets and uniform houses.

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7: Tēnei te ara kairunga, ko te aro tēnei tipuat, ko te aro tēnei araki, ko te aro tēnei mātua iwi. 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
10: Sun is shining, the weather is sweet.
8: It's 7 a.m. right now, Mad Media time, and it's 5.8 degrees. Our high for today is 13 degrees, and our low for today, tonight, is 8 degrees. So we've got some frost this morning, maybe very light. I didn't have any frost. We have some clouds that are going to be gathering into rain for tomorrow. So light winds and then northerlies are going to be developing the afternoon. So that southerly wind has obviously died off. Okay, I've got a 70s track to share for 7 o'clock. And this one is by Marvin Gaye. Got to Give It Up was released in 1977. You might notice that it's got a bit of a familiar bass line. It kind of reminds me of Blurred Lines.

Morena, that was our 70s track at 7. Got to Give It Up by Marvin Gaye. Hey, I have a very interesting news article. This one was published by RNZ and it was released today, this morning. And it's about large anonymous political donations. Oh, fun. No, so there's been a bit of a push and a pull against having these large political donations, especially when they're anonymous. It's a little bit suspicious. And yeah, it's one of those things that politicians need donations so that they can do their campaigns, so they can do their research, hire some people to do the door knocking, organize all of these trips to go to different cities and, you know, have their talks. But how much is appropriate, especially when it's anonymous? Interesting question. So National, just this year, has received $316,000. Opportunity Party has received $70,000. New Zealand First, $57,000. And ACT, $25,000. Very interesting. I would recommend you having a look at this article yourself and form your own decision on that, on whether you agree, disagree. There has been some talk about getting them abolished. For example, the Independent Electoral Review. It was a Labour government commission review. Maybe it's because they don't get anonymous donations.

0: We just had two tracks coming out of the South Island, and they're new ones as well. That one that just played was Futures by Office Dog, that came out from Dunedin in June. Before that, Clockwork by Lewis Park, and that came out in Christchurch just a couple of weeks ago. I have some awesome New Zealand tracks lined up. We've got some Phoenix Foundation, Menzies, Aldous Harding. However, before we get started with the tunes, I have two community notices to share with you this morning. The first one is King of the Mountain. It's a barbecue competition that's going to be happening at East End Reserve. They're already setting up, so it's going to be a real big one. And it's going to be running from 9 a.m. to 6 p.m. and there's going to be barbecue from all over the country, a competition. What else would you need for your Saturday day? Also, on Saturday, if you are maybe wanting to duck out from the barbecue competition, singer-songwriters and Mandela Productions are putting together a workshop with Toy Foundation on how to get gigs, and that's 2 p.m. to 4 p.m. It's only $10, and yeah, you'll get all of your questions asked if you're a local musician and you want to get gigs. How do you make your posters? How do you put together an engaging live set? How do you approach venues, festivals? How do you get your music here on the Most FM? Andre will be sure to answer all of your questions if you were to go to that on Saturday. If you are curious about where I get my information from, just go to the Most FM website and there's the gig guide and the community notices there underneath events. All right, as promised, here is a Phoenix Foundation track, All in an Afternoon, followed by Mashed Potato by Menzies, and I'll be catching up with you after the ad break to go over our gig guide for the day.
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4: Kia ora, Richard Williams here from Govick William the Lawyers. 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

One Stop by Aldous Harding. Before the ad break, we had Menzies with Mashed Potatoes and All in an Afternoon by the Phoenix Foundation. All right, as promised, it is time for us to go over our gig guide today. And we have a really awesome lineup for this weekend. Tonight, Sonic Delusion will be playing at Picardin. Tonight, Nathan Anand will be playing live at Mike's Brewery and Bistro. And tomorrow night, here at the Most FM Live Lounge, it's going to get noisy. Lung and Noise Complaint and local band Avon Rose will be playing here at 7:30 p.m. On Saturday night at Mike's Brew and Bistro, there's going to be Blues and Bangers, and that looks really awesome. So that's like blues classics and cross-generational bangers and apparently plenty of surprises. On Sunday afternoon, Sonic Delusion will be playing as a trio at Shining Peak Brewery, and that's going to be at 4 p.m. All right, here's a new track by Gareth Thomas. He used to be a New Plymouth local. He's moved to Auckland, which is a bit of a bummer, but you might remember him from Good Shirt. This is his new song. It's called Lily Knows Electricity. After that, Mundane by Ardo, and I'll be catching up with you shortly to go over our surf report with Shawnee.

0: Surf Report with Boss Man Sean from Jet Chum. Before 8, Monday to Friday on the Primo Breakfast Show with Bobby. Swell, wind and tide updates.
1: Gotta keep on surfing till I figure it out.
2: Morena, Shawnee. How are you going?
3: Morena, Bobby. I'm going super well. How are you?
2: I'm really well. How's the surf looking?
3: The surf is looking like it's flat. It's flat today. Nothing happening on the water there today. It's very, very calm, very peaceful. There's pretty much no wind at the moment. It's about 7 degrees, so it's a little bit chilly. Light southeast, probably about a foot of swell running today. Tide is out. We're running out to a low tide at 10 o'clock. High tide at 4:22 this afternoon. And we've got a sunset at 5:39 and water temperature to be 13. But all in all, it's a nice day down here, Bobby.
2: Yeah, kia ora. Thank you for sharing that with us. Do you feel a bit of pressure saying there's no surf? And what if somebody's like, oh, but the surf was actually wicked?
3: Yeah, but I don't think I could be... possibly could be a tiny little wave down at Back Beach, but that would be all I would pretty much assume. You can just tell by looking at the ocean, it's very, very still. It's just lapping on the sand, nothing happening. Just looks like a lake.
2: Awesome. Well, thanks for sharing, Shawnee. I really appreciate you giving your live surf report from the beach. You're awesome.
3: Yep. The weekend's coming up. Well, I haven't looked at the forecast, but last few weekends have been pumping. So, here's hoping this weekend's the same.
2: Kia ora, Shawnee. Have a good rest of your day.
3: See you, Bobby. Bye.
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12: Sun is shining.
2: It's cloudy this morning and we might have some light winds, though they are going to be northerlies, especially in this afternoon. So they're not as cold as they were yesterday. Our high for today is 13 degrees and our low for tonight is 8 degrees. This cloud will be gathering for rain tomorrow, I'm sad to say, but it will be warmer. 14 degrees is tomorrow's high. This next track is No Depression in New Zealand by Blam Blam Blam. This is our 80s track at 8. And Farah, it just cracks me up. I hope you enjoy. Coming up soon, we have our Making Tracks interview, and we also have some really interesting interviews lined up for the next hour. So sit back, relax, and enjoy listening to The Most FM.

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0: Morena, that was our Making Tracks track for the week. We've been listening to that at 8:15 since Monday, and I've been growing more emotionally attached to that song as each day passes, and I have its creator on the phone with me. Hey, Candace.
1: Hi, how's it going?
0: I'm really well, and yeah, thank you for volunteering your time to have a chat about that beautiful song.
1: No worries.
0: I love it so much. It's so sweet.
1: Oh, thank you. That's very kind of you.
0: And so this is a track that's coming out of an album that's yet to be released. So we're quite lucky to be listening to it now.
1: Oh, I think. Yeah. So hopefully the album will be out in the new year, early new year.
0: So this is your third album.
1: Yes. Yeah. So I did one album 10 years ago, actually, when I was 16. Or 17, and then one 5 years ago, and then this one's in the making. Yeah.
0: We have some of your music on the Most FM already, and I've really noticed a transition from kind of like a folk sound into more of an indie sound.
1: Yeah, that's kind of been a bit of a journey that I've been on. I certainly think I certainly think I'm still sort of folk adjacent nowadays in some ways, but yeah, I certainly am leaning more into the heavier stuff now, I would say.
0: Yeah, and it's got a really like lively energy to it that I really appreciate it. It's like I'm dancing along, but I'm also really connecting with the lyrics because, yeah, I feel like you're speaking to me personally, because I feel like my life is similar to the lyrics in your song. So could you please just dive into what the song's about?
1: Oh yeah, sure. I thought you might ask that. Do you know what? I was thinking about this recently because a few people have asked me, and I'm like, oh, I'm actually not that sure. But I think it's just literally a snapshot into my life at the moment, because I'm 27, and as you told me earlier, Bobby, you're also 27, and it's just a weird space to be in when you're like, oh shoot, I've really got to take myself a bit more seriously now, and responsibilities seem to weigh quite heavy. And I mean, I've got a couple kids now and a mortgage, and also I just want to be carefree. And yeah, it's just about that, really.
0: I relate to that so hard. I really want to buy a house, so I will be signing up for a mortgage sometime soon. And
1: yeah.
0: Simultaneously, I just want to go out dancing. I want to go to festivals. It's like this weird juxtaposition, and
1: yeah,
0: it's a bit strange. It's like
1: we're
0: turning into how old our parents were when they were having us, and it's
1: yeah,
0: and you know, especially when they were our age, the world was different then, and so it's kind of we can't really relate to them too much either. It's strange.
1: Yeah, it is strange. And that's kind of, a lot of my album is sort of about that. It's actually called Rebirth. So it's kind of talking about progress in life or processes in life, and how, I don't know, I feel like there's so much pressure for us to be this final form of ourselves, this final perfect form, when really that is kind of bullcrap, and we should just appreciate the process. And yeah, does that make sense?
0: Yeah, totally. And yeah, you don't have to commit to this version of yourself. You can be a new person tomorrow. That's okay. But for some reason, it feels like, no, I have to commit to this persona that 25-year-old me created.
1: Yeah, it's interesting. Life is funny.
0: Life is funny, and it's good to make music and have a little laugh about it. So thank you for having this chat with me. Before I let you go, especially because I really love the song now, are you going to be performing live anytime soon? Like, when can me and the fans come see you?
1: Oh, thanks. So I'm constantly sort of gigging down here in Christchurch because that's where I am. But I will be, I have got a tour that I'll be announcing at some point over the coming months. I'll be touring New Zealand with my band for the album release in the new year. If anyone is interested, they can follow along on my social medias. And I think all of them are just Candace Milner. So, yeah.
0: Awesome. Well, thank you. Yeah, thanks a lot, Candace. I really appreciate it. You enjoy the rest of your day.
1: No worries. I will. Thank you.
0: See ya.
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0: Coming up, we have a track by Timmy the First. This one's really beautiful. It's called Air. After that, coming out of Taranaki, we have Miss Frau Knotts with Odyssey. I'll be catching up with you after the ad break. We have an exciting interview with another artist. His name is Tiger Lotus. And we have heaps more Taranaki and Aotearoa tracks lined up.
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0: Kia ora.
1: Thank you for joining me this morning and introducing what you're up to at Taft. So can you please introduce yourself and what it is that we're talking about?
0: Of course. I'm the Marketing and Comms Manager at Taranaki Arts Festival Trust and work alongside Josie Hunter-Anand, who's our Artistic Director. And we are here to talk about a brand new arts festival we've got coming in November called Fringe Taranaki. And I'll hand it over to Josie because she's a lot better at explaining it in me.
1: Take it away, Josie.
2: Oh, thanks for the credit there, Jessie. Now I'm under pressure. No, yes, so we have launched a new festival as of last night, which is very exciting. And just to unpack that a little bit, Taft is well known for a four festival calendar. So we've had Right Royal Cabaret Fest, Reimagine Fest, Spiegel Fest, and Winter Fest. And we've done a little bit of streamlining, listened to the feedback, talk to sponsors, festival goers, patrons and the likes, and thought about how we could streamline our festival offerings to align with what everyone wants to offer and what we're wanting to offer, and also I guess make our brand really easy to understand and people to know what to expect each year. And I'm delighted to say that we'll still be offering two standout arts festivals a year, one being Winterfest, which we've just had, which is our more traditional festival, and the newest of our festivals that will be aiming to combine the best of what was Reimagine and Spiegelfest is Fringe Taranaki. So I guess if Winterfest is thought of as our elegant celebration of the arts, our more traditional celebration, then Fringe Taranaki is its adventurous alter ego. And I mean, if you know fringe festivals around the world, Bobby, it's like Edinburgh, Adelaide, Melbourne. We've got great ones already dotted around Aotearoa. We're joining that club where we can really explore creativity. And at the centre of Fringe Taranaki is arts, people and places. So we want to celebrate the arts, our people, our artists, national and international included, and pop up in places
0: that you might not expect.
2: You know, including at the Most FM Live Lounge, potentially in place, you know, just businesses, people's lounges maybe. And this year, the big spectacle will be the
0: Evolution Dome, which will be a 24 metre inflatable dome complete with glass doors, carpeted, and that will be popping up on the Tasman Prospect just down by the Wind Wand. And there will also be a 10 metre structure attached to that, which will be an on-site bar. So it's going to be the perfect place to get your social club together, your workplace together for those end of year functions, because it's happening 5th to the 15th of November. So the timing's really great for Christmas parties.
2: It is, and just because Taft likes to be a little bit extra, the Evolution Dome is lit internally so it will glow at night. So it's going to be a colourful spectacle right here in the CBD to create that punchy buzz and vibe. And so, yeah, most of the programming will happen within the Evolution Dome. And then we will still have programming happening around the regions, an extensive schools program and all of those things. So we're not losing any of what everyone loves.
0: Exactly.
2: We are just streamlining it so that actually we can have more flex, more scope to pop up anywhere to explore the arts in all their beautiful various genres and diversity.
0: And last night we launched our hero show, Primal. And if you remember back to Spiegelfest in 2024, it's from the creators of Rouge.
2: Yes.
0: So if you saw Rouge in the Spiegel tent, this is from the same creators.
2: We have the sultry sister arriving. So it's an electrifying new production celebrating the weird, wonderful and fabulously thawed. It's got breathtaking acrobatics and aerials, sultry cabaret, laugh out loud comedy and sensational live soundtrack led by none other than Leather Lungs. And when I say Leather Lungs, has Leather Lungs truly
0: got some pipes.
2: So, and Primal's designed to celebrate the human body in all its strength, strangeness and beauty. So the result is hilarious, provocative, awe-inspiring and deeply human, and we're so thrilled to bring it to Taranaki again.
0: All the way from Australia
2: as part of the inaugural Fringe. And it I think it was Best Circus, Best Cabaret, won all the accolades at Adelaide Fringe earlier this year, and had accolades from a previous year's showing. Yeah, so they will come and they will spice things up.
0: Yeah.
1: Wow.
0: Yeah. So, yeah, you can grab your tickets at fringetaranaki.co.nz. They went on sale last night. And yeah, the rest of the program will be released on the 27th of August. So keep an eye on our socials, subscribe to our newsletter, and we will send all those exciting details right to your inbox.
1: Wow, awesome. Thank you so much for getting me all so hyped up. I'm thinking there's a few people's birthdays between now and then. And that would be a really good birthday present because it's like a gift that you're doing together.
0: Exactly.
2: You know, it's an experience. Yeah, I think that's what's the really cool thing about the arts. And I think that's the, with the Evolution Dome and same with Spiegel, it's that really intimate venue space where not only do you really feel like the show that's presented, you know, you're in there and you can't really escape it. Mm. There's not that divide between you and the performers, but also with your friends and that hanging out, it is a really intimate sort of unforgettable experience. Exactly. So, yeah, I support that, Bobby. Bring them all.
1: Thank you so much for getting me so hyped up. Woohoo.
0: Thanks for having us.
2: Yeah, thank you, as always, to the most. We love you guys.
1: Wicked. So, yeah, check out the Fringe Festival website. I recommend. Awesome. Thanks, guys.
2: Thank you.
0: Thank you so much.
3: Sounds the moment.

0: Atamaria, that was Demented, Deranged and Estranged. That was a song by Taranaki local Hamish Cameron. He released that a couple of months ago and I'm still in love with it, so shout out to Hamish Cameron. Before that we had Do You Think It's Over by Emily Bateman. This next song is Tiger in the Garden by Tiger Lotus. After the song, we're going to be having a live kōrero with the artist because the song was released today. So we're going to be having a chat about it with the artist. I'm so excited. So in the meantime, enjoy the track. Here is Tiger in the Garden by Tiger Lotus. 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
1: 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Listen now, please.

0: Far out. What a wicked track. That was Tiger Lotus with Tiger in the Garden. A brand new song released today, and I have the man himself on the phone with me. Hey!
1: Hey, Bobby.
0: Can you please introduce yourself, your pronouns, and also sure. this track?
1: Sure thing. So, Tiger Lotus, I he, him pronouns. This track is called Tiger in the Garden. Did you want me to talk a bit about it, or...?
0: Yeah, because we were talking just behind live interview space, and you were saying that you produced this. I'm so intrigued. Yeah. Can you please run us through how you created such a full sound by yourself?
1: I produced it. You know, unfortunately, being an independent artist, like, you are on the budget, so I had to, like, really pull together, like, all the royalty-free live samples I could to piece together this track, and it was mixed and mastered by Sebastian Judd from Parachute Studios, also known as Checkered Patterns. So, yep, he engineered it. He did an awesome job. That was the track.
0: It sounds really good. I'm so excited to have that a part of my breakfast show playlist going forward into the future. I'm lucky enough to listen to some of these songs before they are burst out into the world. So this song was released today, but I've actually fallen in love with it quite a wee while ago, because the music video as well is amazing.
1: Thank you so much.
0: Can you please tell us about the music video? Because there's like choreography and it looks like it's been really well made.
1: Yes, sure thing.
0: It's like a Hollywood production.
1: With my music and visuals, like, I always do tend to, like, make it a little bit cinematic. And it was produced by the Lemon Time Studios team. They're a new production studio that's just started. And it was directed by Promise and Zoe. And just the team that they put together to help me out. This was so amazing. Arnith was our DP, and RJ was our editor, and Jacqueline was our choreographer. So Jacqueline, she came up with all three dance numbers, basically, for the whole thing. And she did that, like, with only a week, like, before shooting. So she did that all in a week, and the dancers learned it with only 7 days.
0: That is impressive.
1: Yeah, it was all on the fly, and, like, we're moving from location to location all in one day, all across Auckland CBD, and it was a lot, but it was fun. It was super fun and super professional.
0: So, curious listeners, you need to check this out. So it's called Tiger in the Garden by this guy, Tiger Lotus with two S's. Hey, so this is my first time actually even hearing about you. Have you been making music for a wee while? Have you got anything coming up to be released?
1: So I've been releasing for the past couple of years. This is year two. I have singles being released every month from now on. So there'll be another one in September, another one in October, and another one in November, leading up to an album release in December, hopefully, if I get it done. Ideally you want to release the album in December.
0: I'm getting really excited. Thank you so much for sharing this with us, Daniel. I really appreciate it.
1: Thank you.
0: And yeah, the sound is so full and fun, and yeah, I'm really excited for the album drop. You have to make sure that you hit us up at the Most FM when you do that.
1: Absolutely.
0: Kia ora, thank you so much, Daniel.
1: No worries, thanks, Bobby.
0: This next track is Turn It Up by Where's Jai, and I'll be catching up with you after the ad break to go over our 90s track at 9. 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
5: 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This is the Primo Breakfast Show. And before we get started with our 90s track at 9, we're just going to go over the weather real quick. Right now it is 7.3 degrees. It's real icy. It's kind of feeling like 6 degrees right now. Our high for today is 13 degrees. Cloudy and northerlies will be developing this afternoon. We will have spots of sun, however, but those clouds will be gathering and making some rain overnight and into tomorrow. So let's make the most of not having rain today. The sun will be setting at 5:40 and the sun's been rising at around 7:30. Okay. So this next track is coming out of 1994. It's Straw People. This is the Aotearoa band with Under the Milky Way Tonight.

0: Morena, that was our 90s track at nine. But now I have staff from Pukeariki Museum. Hey, Manu.
1: Hi, how are you?
0: I'm really good. Thank you for covering the slot on behalf of the Gove Brewster Art Gallery.
1: You're welcome.
0: Yeah, shout out to Elaine for putting you up on that.
1: Thanks, Elaine, if you're listening in.
0: So you draw the short straw or...?
1: I just, I'll put my hands up. I love being on this radio station.
0: Oh, awesome.
1: I've That's got a lot hear. Of people listening in all the way from the library and from the gallery and museum as well, just making sure that we actually promote the right and the most exciting things.
0: No pressure.
1: No pressure.
0: Well, yeah, there's a lot going on, both at the museum and at the art gallery. Where would you like to start?
1: How about we start with the art gallery, especially today we've got a new exhibition opening up. Tomorrow it's full of public programs. It's called Economies of Deferral. And we've got a whole bunch of artists that's showcasing all their works from the 8th of August to the 15th of November.
0: Wicked. And yeah, so there's a variety of artists. Hey, like Fiona Clark is a Taranaki local, and we've got some other people from around. Very exciting. Nahuia Harrison, Horui Ann, Darcy Lange, and John Miller, just to name a few. Matthew Galloway. Yeah. Wicked.
1: And they're all going to be talking about the artworks tomorrow, actually. We've got 11 till 12 o'clock tomorrow, and we're going to have Fiona Clark and John Miller talking about their artworks as well. And stick around for that day, go off for a cup of tea, come back at 2 o'clock from 3. We've got Nahuia Harrison and Matthew Galloway talking about their works as well, all the way until 3 o'clock. And then 4:30, we've got an opening performance from Horui Ann as well, from 4:30 to 5:30.
0: Wow, so the whole day is just absolutely jam-packed with interacting with these artists, which is such a cool opportunity, especially because the exhibition itself is about something that's quite close to home.
1: It is, and it's something they want to showcase. It comes from the heart, and it's all about the ups and downs of the industrial, so the world here in Taranaki.
0: Celebrating the good, the bad, and over a span of time as well. It's not just right here, right now. It's a little bit historical as well.
1: It is. It's about, it goes over decades, starting from about the 1980s onwards, all the way up to what we're looking at today. Yeah.
0: And what are you doing at Pukeariki?
1: Pukeariki. So we've had our launch for the Mihara website. We've got a whole bunch of new learning programs that we've just about to offer. And especially for the term three, we've got about 10 new programs that's just come into life, and it covers all the curriculum areas all of the year. So do come along, have a look. Look at our website as well. It's miharuexperiences.nz underneath the Pukeariki website.
0: Yeah, and going to Pukeariki is such a treat right now with the portrait awards downstairs. Wow.
1: Yeah.
0: Absolutely incredible. And, of course, we had our local artists making the manaya.
1: Oh, perfect.
0: So stunning.
1: Yeah, all under the mentorship of Wadi Hooker Smith as well. So we've got Dwayne and Jody's work who's in there. We've also got Nia Tipine. She's got some really cool mahi in there. So we've got four local artists that's contributing to this Kingi Te Heitia Portraiture Award exhibition. And with that, we've actually got the learning program that sits alongside us. It talks about all about the waka hono hono, or the connection between Taranaki and Tainui as well. It's a great exhibition, come along, great learning program that we're just starting up, so do come along for that.
0: With the learning program, is it for kids, is it for adults,
1: good question.
0: All of the above?
1: All the above, yeah, all the above. So myself and Chris Barry over at the gallery will be taking people through a small tour, and then we've got a hands-on project, and it's about the Portraiture Awards. We've got some old photos from the collection of Te Puna and of our elders, and with that, with our hands-on, you can take your own picture as well. We've got corduroy that you can wear, and you can have it in the vignette posters.
0: Oh, that actually sounds like so much fun.
1: Yeah.

0: gallery and museum. And also just a reminder to all of those who want to go over to the library, there's a lot of things going on as well throughout the weekends and throughout the week. So do pop over to the Pukeatiki Library and all the community libraries as well. There's always something going on for anyone and everyone.
1: Yeah, so that's covering all of the libraries. So like Aokura, Stratford, everywhere.
0: Yeah, and all of them.
1: Yeah. Well, thank you for coming in, Manu. I really appreciate it. You're awesome.
0: Thank you, Bobby. Thanks for having me today.
1: Have a good weekend.
0: You too.
1: This next track is by Choi Kingi. It's called Afters featuring Ma. After that, Claude with Cuff Your Jeans. And very shortly, I'll be having a corridor with friend Andre Manella.

0: Cuff Your Jeans by Cloud, coming out of the United States. But no, we are in Aotearoa Taranaki right here, right now, in the present. And I have Andre here.
1: Hey, right Andre. Here, right now, and in the present. Thanks for having me.
0: Thank you. You are a gift.
1: Oh, thank you. So are you.
0: Oh, thanks, Andre.
1: Congratulations on doing a great job on the radio. It's sounding good.
0: Thank you.
1: Nice, fresh flavour on here. It's just great. So
0: I'm trying my Bobby best.
1: And you're exceeding, what do you call it?
0: Trademarking?
1: When you go too much, when you go too far, like you're that good.
0: Oh, yeah.
1: I think that's where you're sitting, yeah.
0: Oh, thanks, Andre. I appreciate the feedback. No pressure.
1: No pressure.
0: Hey, we're here to have a chat about the singer-songwriters and Manella Productions and Toy Foundation collaborative project, which is How to Get Gigs.
1: Yeah, we, as in Taranaki singer-songwriters, we have branched out this year a little bit and wanted to put a bit more emphasis on education. So we've been putting together three workshops. Two of them have already happened. One was in collaboration with the Most FM earlier in the year, which was exciting, about media and how to present yourself to the media. But now we have one that's in collaboration with Manella Productions, which is my business, and it's about how to get gigs. So this is aimed at any musicians, Taranaki musicians. You have to be from here to actually be able to attend. But this is anybody who's kind of interested in getting their music out there a bit more, maybe getting a paid gig. Maybe you're just starting to play music. You have a bunch of songs and you're not quite sure what to do next. You know, you might not have enough songs for a whole gig, but you might know some covers. And so this little two-hour workshop, which is really you know, it's a small group and very personal. We will try to help you with maybe some tips of how to create a good, engaging live show. I have a lot of experience with playing lots of gigs, so I can share some of my insights. You know, we learn a little bit about what it means to be professional and how to actually get a gig and what's the way to approach a venue, a festival, maybe putting on your own shows. There's many options to play music in different places. And yeah, you'll learn about that. You learn a little bit about marketing as well. And then in the second half of the afternoon, we have the wonderful Sharina join us from the Festival of Lights. So she's going to talk a little bit about what she looks for when she looks through the applications to get to perform at the Festival of Lights. So that would be really interesting. And also we'll have someone from the venue Asgard locally, who are a musicians-run venue. And they also are a place where you can book the venue and put on your own shows, maybe get a bunch of bands together and put on a big night. So they'll be attending as well. And you also learn a little bit about the practical side of gigging. So technology, what do you need? You know, do I need to bring my own PA system or do they have one there? And and we'll share some of the insights and we'll list some of the places you could actually potentially play here in Taranaki to get you off to a good start. Maybe kickstart your career in music. So yeah, that's all happening tomorrow.
0: This is awesome. Thank you so much for putting this together. I'm imagining, because there's so many different kinds of music, so many different kinds of musicians, like you alluded to, like singer-songwriters or people that play covers or people that have a full band, and it's not one size fits all. You can't exactly look up how to get gigs and get a good answer, especially catered for here in Taranaki. So this is an awesome opportunity.
1: Yeah, and because it's going to be a small group, it's, you know, there's, you can come and ask questions. And I personally, through Manella Productions, I book a lot of gigs locally, and I curate lineups for different bars and places and events and whatnot. So I'm sort of a first-hand experience, and I am always looking for new talent and people who offer something different. And so if you feel like you want to give this a crack, it's only $10. So it's very, very affordable, thanks to funding from our beautiful sponsors and partners. And if you want to come along, you just need to go to taranakisingersongwriters.com, go to our events, and there is the event there. And then you just sign up and pay your $10 online, and where do you go? And we're at the Toy Foundation on Gill Street, so in the middle of town. Underneath, there's some newish community rooms down the bottom, which offer coffee, tea and everything. So we're going to have a nice break and a bit of a chat. And yeah, it's going to be a good time.
0: Wicked. Yeah, thank you for coming in and introducing this more in depth. I've been going over it in a very amateur kind of way for our community notices. So thanks for going, yeah, more in depth about this.
1: Yeah, appreciate you having me.
0: What an awesome opportunity to, yeah, ask questions, do a little bit of networking maybe.
1: Yeah, and you don't have to, you know, plan to do gigs next week, you know, even if that's just something you've been thinking about for a while, or you might only just think about doing music eventually and you want to just be, you're just interested, come along. It's going to be fine. It's going to be fun. It's tomorrow afternoon at 2 o'clock.
0: Bring your notebook. Bring your journal.
1: Yes, absolutely. Bring a pencil.
0: Awesome. Thank you so much for coming in, Andre. I really appreciate it.
1: Thanks, Bobby.
0: This next track, Play for Keeps. It's called Presumptuous. After that, Half Asleep by Logan Edwards. After the ad break, we'll be going over our fun fact for the day.
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1: Good morning. My fun fact this morning is all to do with ferns. I feel like we already appreciate ferns a lot as a country. We credit them for their beautiful design, especially when they're coiled in that tight little spiral, and we call it a kuru. And I think this is to do with ferns being everywhere, and it's really unusual that we have so many fern species in a temperate country. Around 40% of these species occur nowhere else in the world. My first fun fact is that the little kuru, the teeny tiny little ones that grow out of the ground next to the big mama ferns, they're actually edible and they're really yum. You can fry them up and they're delicious. My second fun fact is that they have no flowers or fruit, and they spread their little babies by using spores. And so what happens is a good, nice, strong southerly wind, classic for New Zealand, will take this spore, deposit it in a river, and then that river will take it somewhere else. And bing, bang, boom, now you've got ferns everywhere. My third fun fact is ferns have been around for 360 million years. That is a long time, so they have been around for even longer than the dinosaurs. My last fun fact is that New Zealand is home to 200 native fern species, and that is why we have a global reputation for being the hotspot for these ancient flowerless plants. That concludes my fun fact for the day about ferns. I give a fun fact around 9:30 every day, Monday to Friday. If you have any ideas for Monday's fun fact, please feel free to flick them through to me. Bobby@mostfm.com. B-O-B-I is how you spell Bobby. I hope this fun fact has got you looking at the world a little bit differently when you go for your nature walk this weekend. All right, this next track is coming out of Australia, is Gwan with Next to Me. It's a new track. And after that, Blow My Mind by Robin.
2: You're listening to the Most FM. This is Gwan, and this next track is called Next to Me, and it's with a vocalist from Melbourne called Amber Ferraro. Hope you enjoy.

That song's so new, it's only a week old. It's called Games by Deep State. Hey, it's getting close to 10 o'clock now, so I am going to be taking this opportunity to say ka kite anō, see you later. Before I go, I just want to say thank you to the guests who joined us this morning. First, we have Shawnee, who gives us a surf report live from the beach every morning from before 8 a.m. Thank you, Shawnee, from Jet Charm. Really appreciate it. I also want to say thank you to our Making Tracks artist. Her name is Candace Milner, and we've been listening to her track 27 from Monday at 8:15, and it was really awesome to get some closure on that and have a kōrero with Candace live. I also want to say thank you to Jesse for coming in from the Taranaki Arts Foundation Trust, TAFT, and having a chat about the upcoming Fringe Festival. Very cool. I definitely recommend checking out the Fringe Festival website. Their tickets have just gone live. Everybody I know who's got a birthday between now and then will be getting a ticket to the Fringe Festival. Oh no, I spoilt it. Okay, so I also want to say thank you to Daniel from Tiger Lotus for checking out his brand new song that came out today, Tiger in the Garden. I will definitely be featuring that song in playlists in the future. Last but not least, I want to say thank you to Manu for coming in from Pukeariki and having a chat about the events that they're having this weekend and the new exhibition. So thank you to Manu for taking it one for the team and donating his time to also advertise that the Gove Brewster Art Gallery is having a new exhibition this Saturday. So shout out to Manu. Oh, and actually, another shout out to Andre Manella for coming in and spilling the beans on his event that he's holding tomorrow at 2 o'clock, all about how to get gigs. And you can find details about that at the Singer Songwriters website or our Most FM website. This next track is Danny Nedelko by Idols. And coming up, I have an interview that I had a wee little while ago about an event happening this Saturday night at Escape Coffee. So please stay tuned. All right, here is Danny Nedelko by Idols, and I'll be catching you on Monday. Have a great weekend.

0: Thank you very much.
1: Hey, thanks for taking the time out of your day to have a kōrero with me about this event that you're going to be holding. Can you please tell us about where and when this event's going to be happening and what's it all about?
0: Well, I'm actually just assisting this event. I'm a guest. I come from time to time. And this event is meditation, mantra meditation event, which is held every second Saturday monthly on the, I think, above the Escape Cafe building. And it's from 6 p.m. onwards. It's advertised on Facebook and Instagram. That's the Bhakti event, Bhakti mantra event or something like that. So it's a meditation event. People come and they learn mantra meditation, which is a very ancient form of meditation to uplift the consciousness. And there's a free plant-based dinner and dessert included in the evening.
1: Wicked. Does it cost any money to come to this event?
0: I think they just go by donations.
1: Oh, wicked. So super accessible. That's awesome. Mm-hmm. And this would be a good place to go have a dance, am I right?
0: If you so feel inspired, this mantra meditation is a very powerful form of meditation which cleanses the consciousness, allows us to do the impossible. So if you feel like you're inspired to dance, some people dance, but most of the time it's quite subdued. People like to just get relief from the daily stress and, it goes throughout the day, all the pressures of daily life. They like to come and unwind and relax and get the good vibes and feel the vibrations from the sound vibration of the mantras, which is done for traditional instruments too, by the way.
1: Oh, interesting. So that's really, I'm really interested in that. So when you're saying traditional instruments, what does that include?
0: It includes something like mridanga, which is like a tabla, ancient traditional Indian drums, cymbals, also harmonium. Sometimes people have bring their guitars and flutes. If you're a musician, by all means, you're welcome to come and join in the sound vibration collective.
1: And then get a good meal afterwards.
0: Sure do. All lovingly prepared for everyone's satisfaction.
1: Awesome. And you're visiting from Wellington to hold this event, which is really awesome. Thank you for doing that.
0: No worries. It's just actually, it's I'm just here to assist.
1: Awesome.
0: I come from here time to time to help my friend who actually holds this event on a monthly basis.
1: Wicked. Well, thank you for taking the time out of your day to have a kōrero with me about this. I really appreciate it.
0: Pleasure.
1: And for anybody listening who's curious, head on to social medias and what will we be looking up?

0: 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It's Pixie Lane, and you're listening to The Most.
1: 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You'll find us at 601 Devon Street East. 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
6: 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Do you feel all right? Do you feel all right? 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You feel all right? All right! Do you feel it too?

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It's a weekday in our clean green banana republic. In the shadow of million-dollar villas, barefoot kids walk to school along dead end motorways. Cardboard days filled with empty stomachs. Let them eat instant noodles. Welcome to New Zealand, brought to you by Sky City and the good people at Anadarko. Our gracious leader, like a George Bush light, he tells me there's a part-time job waiting for everyone at the milk powder factory. He tells me we have a rockstar economy, like the fat guy from the feelers on a coke binge. He tells me global warming's not so bad. We might never have Australia's economy, but at least we've got bushfires now. And the media stands impotent. Seagulls parroting is nonsense, and the headlines read, John Key's son's a DJ. Everything must go. National parks, state houses, our sovereignty. We have to fund the new flag, pay tribute to the Monsanto empire, and give tax breaks to silver spoon socialites. Half the country voted against their interests, or maybe they're really into shitty wages and helping rich people realize their dilettante dreams. There's fool's gold in them hills and oil on them beaches, a backwater twilight zone where Nikki K's a feminist, Cameron Slater's a journalist, and

skies at the ass end of the world. No Muslims ever caught me, dole bludger. I vote we send the All Blacks to Iraq. Who's with me? And as the old saying goes, John Key's son's a DJ. And when did rioting and looting become uncool? I'm getting old.

playing Lord remixes in the VIP of a burning building.